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0: 2026 is shaping up to be a big year for Kane Brown with the upcoming opening of his own Nashville bar, Kane Brown's on Broadway. Woman is a high-energy, feel-good tribute to his wife, celebrating committed love over the bachelor life.
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1: Hey, this is Zach Griffith. 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Midnights in Georgia is a heartbreak song about an artist on the road chasing the dream.

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0: A long way since her run on the 2022 season of The Voice. 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

day, Potts Farm was a place to go. 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Y'all ain't listening to Modo.

0: country and frontier touring present Kip Moore on his Reason to Believe Up Close Tour. Ain't nothing but in love, there's somebody to trust. 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

0: A once-in-a-generation voice from Hawaii. 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
0: 2026 is shaping up to be a big year for Kane Brown with the upcoming opening of his own Nashville bar, Kane Brown's on Broadway. Woman is a high-energy, feel-good tribute to his wife. Celebrate

0: He got a start opening for the Oak Ridge Boys at age 11. 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

0: 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Junior and intermediate finals take the stage May 30. 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

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The Western Guide.

0: artist's name, Reese Rutherford.
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0: 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This is Turning Into Us.
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Auckland and Christchurch on the Steeltown Tour this June, with Lacey K. Booth opening the show. This next track is close to my heart and one of my favourites to play live. It's called Kiss Somebody, and we can't wait to play it live for you in New Zealand this June. iHeart Country and

2026 is shaping up to be a big year for Kane Brown with the upcoming opening of his own Nashville bar, Kane Brown's on Broadway.

0: A once-in-a-generation voice from Hawaii. Soulful, unmistakable, and global. 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

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A new collaborative album of artists revisiting songs that helped shape country music. 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New on

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6: In this update, the first witnesses take the stand today in the High Court trial over the death of Lynn Fleming, the Nelson cop killed when she was rammed by a car on New Year's Day last year. Hayden Tasker denies murder but admits manslaughter, claiming it was a suicide attempt. The Herald's Annalise.
7: We're going to hear from a lot of members of the public who had to take really quick action to get out of the path of the car. Other police officers and Senior Sergeant Adam Ramsey, who survived.
6: Passengers on a cruise ship in the Atlantic are on edge after a suspected Hunter virus outbreak that's killed three people already. Health officials have confirmed one case and are investigating more, with one passenger in ICU and fears growing on board.
8: What's happening right now is very real for all of us here. We're not just a story. We're not just headlines. We're people.
6: New stats show marriages were down 3% last year, while divorces were up 5% on 2024. Family lawyer Jeremy Sutton says divorce is most common in one age group.
9: The silver spooners, so they're, you know, over 50, and the kids have left home. They don't have the same interests. One wants to travel perhaps, and one wants to work.
6: And Neil Finn has bought the contract.

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0: got a start opening for the Oak Ridge Boys at age 11. Fast forward 20 years and has just made his debut in New Zealand supporting Jason Aldean.
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0: assess the risk of the passengers.
1: Not a great look for the economy. Air New Zealand is expected to lose $427 million this year as fuel costs skyrocket. And St John's cutting back on station cleaners from July, saying it's trying to tighten spending. But union rep Mark Quinn says workloads have jumped 10% every year since the COVID pandemic.
2: Where is the funding from Health New Zealand to fill in the gap? You don't see doctors and nurses cleaning up in the wards, so why should ambulance officers and paramedics have to do that?
1: In sport, the second leg of the Champions League football semi-final between hosts Arsenal and Atletico Madrid is kicking off. It's 1-1 in aggregate from the first match. And a blow for the Warriors as they negotiate a bye week in the NRL. Roger Tuivasa-Sheck suffered a shoulder injury during last week.

0: in green as a multi-layered metaphor. The vulnerable Wizard of Oz-inspired ballad sparked speculation about Chase Stokes and Madeline Klein, but Ballerini insists it's about universal feelings of longing and envy we've all experienced.
1: New on iTunes.

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0: The New Zealand Gold Guitar Awards are back and set to shine in Gore again. Junior and intermediate finals take the stage May 30. Senior finals May 31st. Past winners include Zach Griffin, Jenny Mitchell, and Kaylee Bell. 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

0: Morgan has come a long way since her run on the 2022 season of The Voice. Fresh off her Opry debut, her new album, The Heeled Cowgirl, is out now, featuring the lead single, Love and Country Music.
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0: Epidemiologist Maria van Kerkhove says close contact on board could be spreading the virus.
1: Our assumption is that they were infected off the ship, perhaps doing some activities there. And many of the people on board were doing a lot of things with wildlife.
0: And the Bluff Oyster Festival might be on its last legs. Ticket sales are dragging and it's not sold out like usual. Organisers say mixed signals about oyster supply seem to have put people off, but they confirm they will be on the menu.
2: We've got a great set of stalls, the music's always top class, so we can have another real good festival. Oysters galore.
0: In sport, a cagey start to the Champions League football semi-final second leg between hosts Arsenal and Atletico Madrid. It's goalless approaching half-time with no shots on target. The aggregate score is 1-1. And support from Netball's Players Association regarding the return of two former Silver Ferns to the ANZ Premiership. 48-year-old Liana de Bruyne and 40-year-old Casey Corpoy suited up for the Stars and Magic respectively to counter injuries. And that's sport, I'm Bryn Rutkin.

0: Hey, this is Zach Griffith, and this is my new song, Sunday Sober. It's a heartbreak song about losing that special someone you love.
1: God, she still looks so pretty. I wonder, does she miss me? Keep this Sunday sober till this heartbreak's over.
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0: 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This is Turning Into Us.
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11: In this update, a Northland teacher has opened up about the terrifying moment a trip into Abbey Caves turned deadly as an inquest looks into why

0: went ahead after heavy rain. He says calm, shallow water turned into a raging torrent within minutes, with students panicking and scrambling to escape as 15-year-old Kanan Patera lost his life. Reporter Shannon Pittman.
1: The teacher held on to one student who was becoming submerged and had to go underwater and push him onto the rock.
0: Ambulance crews are being told to pick up the cleaning as St John cuts back on paid cleaners. Anita Rosentreder from the union says it wouldn't even be an issue if the government fully funded the service.
2: It shouldn't be a question around whether or not they get to spend money on cleaning their toilets or repairing their buildings or paying the wages of their paramedics.
0: Police rushed to a reported explosion in Auckland's Papakura last night and found equipment related to drugs and are now questioning several people. Locals heard a massive bang, a flash and smoke around 8:30pm. And the Rolling Stones are set to release a new album. Yes, the rock and roll band's unveiled two new songs ahead of releasing Foreign Tongues in July. In the Stars is the record's lead single, and Rough and Twisted is its opening track. In sport, hosts Arsenal lead Atletico Madrid 1-0 late in the second leg of their Champions League football semi-final. Arsenal are up 2-1 on aggregate. And golfer Daniel Hillier will play his maiden PGA Championship after being named in the field for next week's major in Pennsylvania. He's accepted

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Text 26866 with that keyword now, and you could find yourself heading to see Post Malone, Jelly Roll, and Cardiff Fate's Big Ass Stadium Tour in Toronto. Only on iHeart Country, New Zealand's home for country.

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0: 2026 is shaping up to be a big year for Kane Brown with the upcoming opening of his own Nashville bar, Kane Brown's on Broadway. Woman is a high-energy, feel-good tribute to his wife, celebrating committed love over the bachelor life.
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Kiwi country artists live at Studio One Vintage Guitars. All right, take it away. The Western Guide.

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